0: controller Kilo 14.
1: Good.
0: Here to 22 seconds in the circle, problem number one. Made contact with the party there. She didn't go to her appointment for dialysis. Party's name is going to be Caitlin Young.
1: Yeah.

0: 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When's the control to 778?
1: 78.
0: First, I speak for a pass, hit and run. 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
0: Checking your status, you flashing.
1: Yeah, I'm off that.
0: Control is 7-4.
1: Go ahead.
0: There's an 85 status, you flashing.
1: It's on the X-ray, going up to Milton. We'll be clear over there.

0: Qué cosas. 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
1: Please, 7-8, you can stay close.
0: I have it. 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

0: Roll with you about 14. 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We called over the hospital. She's not there.
1: Send me that Quarry Street address. I believe that's the address of the call there.
0: Obviously, we'll check it out. The caller was adamant that she looked at sex in a circle. So we'll check for her. Thank you.

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0: Pretty quiet street, unit 202, try to make contact with a Caitlin Young. You know, didn't show up for dialysis, just unable to be reached.

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0: 311 from 150 Quincy Ave.
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2: It's minor. He's changed to a regular MBA, it's probably the other half. He has all the info. And I'll come in and follow the other accident.
3: We can actually report on both or just the first one?
2: Just the BL at Newport.
3: See how long's paperwork we got.

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She was brought there at 11 o'clock this morning by her mom. She'll be clear.

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0: 200 Grove Way, Unit 916. 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Names are in the notes. The wife and son, the caller's out of the country, hasn't been able to get in touch with them.
1: Should I have a-

0: 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He made contact with them. You can go click.
1: 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Thank you.

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0: 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And they have a graffiti on the wall for the unwanted homeless with a tent set up.
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0: 7585.
1: What?
0: Location?
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0: All right, it was advised. Came to verbal for 9017. I'll head to Tinson Road.
1: Versus.
2: Seven four.
1: 7-4, the end of that got broken off. Where are you headed?
0: Home Depot.

0: Sean, we're in the back left of the parking lot there.
1: I got you.
0: 7-4, I'm going up.
2: Received.

0: どんどん。Anyone from two, if you can just run this play and see if any emails from.
1: Okay, go ahead with it.
0: Mass, Juliet uniform, November, Hotel Alpha.
1: Active on a gray Acura out of Braintree.
0: Received, is there anything in this flight list runner?
1: I'll take a peek.
0: Thank you, sir.

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0: 3-6.

0: 73. We have an M&I, no phone number, and no local address.
1: Terrific. I'm not getting an answer to any of the houses nearby, so. And it's blocking the drive if you want to send me, though.
0: Received.
1: He's a week over.
0: 84, we have it.

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0: They're getting all their stuff in the, I don't know, where are we going for here?
1: Recent.
2: 3 to 5 alarm, we're being cleared by police.
3: Fire alarm has it, engine 3, cleared by police.

0: That's fine. I'll take that.
1: Seven five. You say you're taking Presidents.
0: Correct.
1: Received. You see the note of the way to see the call up.
0: Yep. Really. I'm going to go right now.
1: Okay.

0: 785. You see the RP in front of 116 East Howard Street. So their AirPods are pinging possibly to a vehicle on the street there.
1: Appreciate
0: it.
1: 785. Shut up right when we hit the door. He's an Uber driver, hasn't been sleeping much recently. He signed the medical refusal and was cleared by Brista. Sent on way, we'll be going clear.
0: Received. 783, you want to take that East Tower?
1: Yep, I have it.
0: Drive, you can stand up.

0: Go ahead.
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0: 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I did a little look around. I couldn't find anything, so they're going to come back tomorrow during the day and see if they can track them down. Make sure we clear.
1: Received.

Quincy can control to all units, particularly those in and around the square. From Furnaceburg and Hancock, a black vehicle with a storage container on the roof. White male operator with a buzz cut swerving in and out of lanes, going out of the speed limit.

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1: 26038923. 26038923.
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0: 774. 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They're going into his window.
1: Shut the door. 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
0: Received.

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0: 62 grand for the disorder in the drive through. 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
0: At Father Bills, we have a person who is lethargic. He is sleepy at 11 o'clock at night.
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1: Appreciate.
0: Seven three.
1: Valid.
0: Right, one party's just upset because the other cut in line to pick up the photo. Where he supposed to put this on, I went. Feels clear.
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0: 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Bruce is going to be transport with social for the better.
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1: 25, we got it. 3 out of it.

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0: 784 and 783. Across from the post office in the area of 40 Washington Street, parties calling regarding a male that needs medical attention. Wouldn't go into specifics. She didn't make note that he was combative, although we couldn't get any further from her.
1: Yep.

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0: Okay, last.

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0: 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Bruce will get back to you.
1: Where's it?
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1: Seven six again.
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1: We'll call.

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0: Just per request for the X-ray, I'm just going to be calling if possible. Well, you know where we're going.
1: Appreciate.
0: Triple seven, I didn't open.
1: Appreciate.
0: Just forgot it, Buster.
1: Appreciate.
2: Yeah,
1: check if you want
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1: Receive this, right there.

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1: 76.
0: The extra is transporting. 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
0: 22 Harkin Street for the B&E attempt. 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

0: 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Engine 5, Ladder 1, Route 28 northbound, mile marker 110.8 on the MVA. This is the Quincy Fire Department broadcasting. Engine 5, Ladder 1, Route 28 northbound, mile marker 110.8 on the MVA. Car 2.
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0: Car 2, you have it.
2: 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Bracket, apartment 440, 85-year-old female, fall unknown injuries.
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2: Well, I'm calling Engine 5. 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

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We just hopped on 28 now. We see the accident above. We're making our way towards it now. So you can stand by. I don't want to have it.

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1: Fine, I'm answering.
0: Engine 5, this is 2 car MVA. 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
1: Fine, I'm have that 2 car MVA. 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Ladder 1 can clear. Ladder 1, do you have it?
0: Ladder 1's clear.
1: Ladder 1, you clear.

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0: 133 Elmwood Ave. Attempt to serve the Elmwood warrant for the party that's in the person's field. Be advised, it shows numerous firearms registered to that party in the seizures.
1: 777, I got it. 76, I got it. 7, I had it.

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1: Where is it?
2: Route 28, command fire alarm.
3: File on Manson.
2: We have two vehicles towed here. One patient, reported by EMS, engine fire, command terminated.
3: Two vehicles towed, one patient with EMS, engine 5 clear, surrounding command terminated.

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0: 19 Ridgeway Drive for the SP incident. RP states she heard a loud bang on her back deck that just occurred. Nothing further.
1: 82, I got it.
2: 80, I have it.

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0: 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It's going to be a 4-year-old male in the male dorms under the influence of an unknown substance.
1: Hey, Jerry Abbey.
0: Check
1: the back of the house, front of the house. 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
1: 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Alright.
0: Newport Ave for the family disturbance between boyfriend and girlfriend. Both parties are making the same accusations. No weapons, no injuries.
1: 7-6 out. 7-9 out.

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0: I'm clear of the station here. A little long report. 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
0: Can you just give the RP a call back, see if they can come down with us and can get into the lobby for the call box?
1: We'll see if we'll get the call back.
0: Triple photo.
1: Receive.
0: Seven nine eight.
1: Receive.
0: Right. 7-6. You can just let him know what the door on the west ground street said.
1: Receive 7-6. We just got off the phone with her. She's in the elevator right now, coming down to you guys.

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1: 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Appreciate it.

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1: 84.
0: 74, can I have you check in the area of Falls Boulevard and Quincy Ave for the lit candle in the grass on the right side of Quincy Ave?
1: A4 out.

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0: 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To 25 Broad Street for the female, possible site, also medical chest pain. The person is going to be Charlena. That's familiar.
1: Hey, too, I got it.

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0: 781 7 Irie, apartment 103 for the family disturbance. 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She has right now has locked herself in the bathroom. 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
1: 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Can someone run an iPad up here?
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1: 3, you back.
0: Good.
2: Sir, is a Hispanic male about 6'2", 240.
0: Clothing description.

0: 3571.
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1: Hey, Steve, how about a vehicle?
0: Sir, he doesn't drive. 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
0: All right, I'm on foot behind this building, heading north on Quincy Ave. I can see a darker colored skid male. I can't tell his actual nationality, but he's got short, dark shorts on and a gray t-shirt. He's Quincy Ave down near the Rockland Trust building. He sent someone down there and just check him out. And 84, how about you give them a name?
2: For name is Derek Redmond. RP said he's wearing sweatpants, not shorts, but gonna take him off.
0: Yeah, thank you.

0: 776.
1: 76.
0: 76, if you just assist in looking area of Rockland Trust, Quincy Ave, for that party.
1: Appreciate you. APA Control, I'm going to break off from Santa Ari and check out Rockland Trust.
0: 76, you can disregard.

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0: 243, he's short threads.
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0: 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Myself and the 8-5 checked the hallways, stairways, and common areas that building and after building's clear.
1: Missing.

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0: 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Suspect was not on scene when we arrived. You can close me on him and take no charges.
1: Understood.

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1: Sorry.
0: 675 East Squanum Street in the area for a possible NBA, but also a bandit call. It's coming from an Apple Watch saying the subscriber was in an accident within 10 meters.
1: I have it.

0: Over there.
1: Seminar.
0: Yes, sir. I have nothing showing in the area. If there's something further, I'll be clear.
1: Where's he?

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1: Pizza.
0: Can you just tie me up on the biscuits?
1: Where's it?

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1: Engineer, you're responding. This is Quincy Fire Department broadcasting. Engine 8, 5 Snug Harbor Court, unit number 1, investigate the CO. 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Engine 8, 5 Snug Harbor Court, unit number 1, investigate the CO.

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0: 5 Snug Harbor Court, Unit 1. Could you let housing know it's going to be a malfunctioning detector if they can come out today?
1: 5 Snug Harbor Court, Unit Number 1, malfunctioning detector, calling housing.
0: Thank you. 8's clear and returning.
1: 8, you're clear returning.

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1: Received.

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0: Yes, sir. I'll be at 30 Wood Knollwood. I sent to serve.
1: Mercy.

So I've been at a party at 10 Water Street, and she stated that the person is in a

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1: Cliff.
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0: the Quincy Fire Department broadcasting, engine 3, ladder 1 to 50, Harrison Street for the investigation. This is the Quincy Fire Department broadcasting, engine 3, ladder 1 to 50, Harrison Street for the investigation. 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
1: Engine 4, you're responding. 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
0: The Y checks out. 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
1: Received.
0: Seven, 7-3. Can you turn me up on code 500, please?
1: 7-3.
2: 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Yes, an item for you.
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1: I have it.

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0: 85's out. I don't see them. 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
1: Yeah, Liberty at Water Street. 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
0: Can't look around. I don't see none right now. I bet you.
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0: Obese Cafe for the medical. Reporting 46 females passing out inside. Brewster's been notified.
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0: No injuries, no toes. Close me out with a crash report, please. Vehicle's backfilled into the call.
1: Received.
0: I'll be giving the RT credits to ride back to 105 Forest Ave, and then we're going to resume the call. But the start of mileage is 8483.2.
1: 856.

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0: 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I'll be in the 313 Bravo. 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

0: 775. 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She's in high spirits. She's good. You can close me out for a Dove and a 51 AM coming in the file.
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1: Received
0: A5. George Watt kicking in. Okay, they just came now. I'm all set.
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1: 75, I'll be going clear. Retro, I'm not seeing the handle.

0: 5-5.
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0: 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I'll put his name in the call.
1: Thanks, E2.
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0: 7-3, can I also get a case number, please?
1: And three, your case number is going to be 260-389-79. That's 260-389-79.
0: Thank you.
2: Go ahead, E3. You can close me out. I'll be coming in the file.
1: Thank you.

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1: Eight four, you're calling.
0: Yes, 84, 1000 Southern Artery, number 485 for the medical.

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1: Go ahead, 73.
0: That's one filled out. You can close me out for NIDAS coming in the file.
1: Received.

0: That's 15. Could you please enter another call for selective enforcement at Willard and West Street and close it up with one citation?
1: Received.

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0: Engine 3 is heading to the shipyard. Have the mechanic take a look at something.
1: File has message.

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0: 109 Curtis Ave with fire. Female state's alarm is going off. No smoke or fire.
1: 36.
0: 84, that's going to be unit 509.
2: Engine 3.

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1: Engine 3, are you available for a run?
0: That's correct. We just cleared the ship, yes.
1: All right, get 109, Curtis Ave, apartment 509 for the investigation. Called in by the resident. It's 109, Curtis Ave, apartment 509.
0: Three has a responding.

0: Quincy Fight Upon Broadcasting, Engine 3, Lotta 1 to 109, Curtis Ave, Apartment 509, for the investigation. Sir Quincy Fight Upon Broadcasting, Engine 3, Lotta 1 to 109, Curtis Ave, Apartment 509, for the investigation. Car 2.
1: Car 2 has it.

0: Freeze off.
1: Five. 1055 Southern Artery for the larceny. The same person, several days taking packages. They have video of him. The caller will be in the leasing office at 1037 Southern Artery.

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0: 8-5, you said you're in the leasing office of 1035. 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

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We had an abandoned call. 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
1: Can you just change Quincy Auto Auction to a 5, and I'll file on that?
0: Proceed.
1: It doesn't look like it closed out, if you could just close me out again.
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0: 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All parties have been advised. 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
1: 8-2.
0: I have an order up here in comms for you.
1: I have it.
0: 777.
1: 777.
0: Also have an order for you up in comms.
1: Proceed.

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1: Okay.
0: 110 East Guanum for the Manic Community Health for another medical patient's having trouble breathing.
1: Roger.
0: Sorry, West Guanum, not East Guanum.
1: Okay, thank you.

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1: Engine one, answer.
0: Can you respond to 2003 Falls Boulevard in the common room for the medical?
2: 2003 Falls Boulevard for the medical. Right. Reporting party states that she has an unresponsive 79-year-old female, but she's breathing. 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
3: 8-4, got it.
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2: Go ahead.
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To you responding. 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I'll get that information for you. This is the Quincy Fire Department Broadcasting, Engine 1, 2003 Falls Boulevard, in the common room, on the medical. 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
2: Eight. I'll come pick up the order after. 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
0: Received, A2. She's now at 156 Marymount Road. Units heading there.

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0: 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Another medical for you, 16 Beckett Street, heart issue, Brewster's been notified.
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0: 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Tony, up code 500, please.
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0: We head back to 148 Marymount Road. From that call, the reporting party said the woman is in the yard, seen on camera taking items.
1: I have it.
0: Seven six.
2: That party is on OTX. I don't know the destination, but I'll be flexible.

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1: Warrior in quarters.
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1: Go ahead, 7-3.
0: All right, control me, clear.
1: Received.
2: Really sick, guys. Hang on to Nelson.
1: 7-7-3.
0: Right.
1: Before you leave, will you see the caller in the lobby for a fraud report?
0: Let's see that. What address?
1: 126 Robertson Street.

0: 75 to control.
1: 575.
0: I'm done with a 51A. I'm just going to wrap up this report so I can take one of these calls that was on board for me in 5 minutes.
1: Received. If you want to head to the 145 Willard Street when you're done, but I believe he's at 1352 Hancock Street, the reporting party.
0: Received.
1: Thank you.
2: A4 personal, please.

0: 608-773.
1: Go ahead, sir.
0: So would you stop by my office before you take that lobby call, please?
1: I'm already on the call. Can I stop by after?
0: Yep, it's unrelated. Thank you.

0: 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Can I get a case number for the lobby call?
1: Your case number is going to be 260-390-17. That's 260-390-17.

0: 782. I'm going to go head up to South Shore and try and retrieve those items and bring it back to his owner.
1: Received.

0: Floyd's responding.
1: Floyd, you're responding. The Quincy Fire Department broadcasting engine 4 to 210 Norfolk Street for medical. 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
0: 62 Spears Street, number 6, for the landlord-tenant issue. We don't believe there's an HVO in effect.
1: Great.

0: say 4-0.
1: Hey.
0: That was nearby. I took care of that medical on Norfolk. She's on board X-ray. Look at that, Jill.
2: Steve, 777, you can stand down.
0: 777 has it. Thanks, man.

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0: 73 and A5, head to 1515 Hancock Street for an unwanted black male wearing a black shirt and blue pants. Reporting party safety is screaming and yelling.
2: A5, good.
1: A3, I have it.
3: A4, advise. Case number provided, I'll back home. 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
0: Received A4.

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0: Walter J. Hannon Parkway for the abandoned call within 36 meters. No answer on the callback.
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0: Check the area. It's all quiet. Nobody's flagging me down. Also check the medical office. They have nothing.
1: Received.

0: 782. All right. I think I was able to retrieve all the items. If you want to give the RP a call, I'm going to be heading back to 148 Marymount Road.
1: Crazy.
2: Quincy, detail.
3: Unicorn.
2: Yeah, detail on Robertson Street. Listen, I got a little piece of Robertson shut down between Quarry and Willard for the next 2 hours, okay?
3: What happens, huh?

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1: Right.
0: So you need someone to be there, or you just kind of drop it off?
1: If someone's there to talk to me, that would be good, but they don't need to be. I'll give you guys a call upstairs.
0: They'll be at 156. If you want to meet them there.
1: Received. I'll do that.
2: 75. Okay, please restore that pie sent on his way. We clear.
0: Received.

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0: The YMCA for a medical by the front desk. An 8-year-old male got hit in the face by a basketball. Rooster's been notified.
1: Rooster.

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0: 774. Be off of the DMV. It's going to be the northbound lane, Thomas Bergen Parkway, before the Star Market and Petco. 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
1: Can you go to 2 with the plate?
0: Roger.

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1: 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I'm clear.
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0: 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I'll be quick.
1: Thank you.

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1: Seven four.
2: We head up to the Quincy Down Park 99 Quarry 3 for the motor vehicle accident that just happened. The other vehicle took off, a gray Toyota Tundra, Mass Reg 6 Alpha Charlie Mike 37.
1: Seven four, have it.

0: 775.
1: Bye. I spoke with the FB there, the realtor. She was advised it's going to be a civil matter, and she'll be following up with the residents involved. I'll be going clear.
0: Received 75, thank you.

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0: 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Unknown plate. RP's provided case number, I'll be clear.
1: Steve,

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1: 766. 8 of them.

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0: 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She had a package in the mail. I helped her out, calmed her down. All potty's satisfied. That's one way. I'll be clear.
1: Strong work.

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0: Five, yeah.

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1: Rick Booster, 274, PG, on trouble breathing.
2: On the way.
1: Thank you.

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0: 7 7 8. Copeland Street, for the abandoned call. We're trying to call back right now.
1: Receive.
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0: 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Little to no damage here. I added the correct registrations to the field in the call. Bigger exchange, I'll be going clear.
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0: 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Pretty sure they're going to help another back here.

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2: Okay, I'm on School Street 9. 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
0: You're out. 779.
1: 79.
0: So we had a witness call and he gave me the plate. He comes back out of 38 Deerfield Street in Squanum.
1: Okay, can you give me the plate?
0: 964 Charlie Frank 8. 964 Charlie Frank 8. 2020 Chevy Equinox Car Black.
1: Seven seven six.
0: Good, sir. Sir, can you come to the lobby on a past assault at the Christopher Learning Center, please?
1: I have it en route.

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2: Equipment Fire Department broadcasting rescue onto 45 School Street, Department 206 of the Medical. Sequoia Fire Department broadcasting rescue onto 45 School Street, Department 206 of the Medical.
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1: Hey, two.
0: Sir, can you come into the front of the station in the parking lot for the MPA?
1: I have it. Just getting gas. I'll be over there in 2 minutes.
0: Thank you.

0: 7183.
1: 84. 83. Shoplifter at Walmart, 301 Falls Boulevard. Party states he took a bunch of high-priced items. Placed him in a cart and he's now walking down Falls Boulevard towards Quincy Ave. Black male, blue shirt, black shorts.
0: A3, you can put me in the area.

0: 782.
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1: A2, I have it. 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

0: 84 were both in the area. 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
1: Nigga, sir, all we have is what I gave you.
0: Okay, take a few laps. Nothing showing right now.
1: Hey, too, they said if you're pulling in the parking lot, take a left towards DPW. It should be right there.
2: Hey, too, receive. I got him.

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1: All right, same here. A4, your control is clear. Get back here if something comes up.

0: 72. 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
1: Another unit for you?
0: Yes, please.
2: 81, I'm on the way.
1: Thank you.
0: 82, A1, no rush.

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2: 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We're going to get back to you.

0: Marine 5 in the air. Marine unit on the air, Marine unit.
1: Marine 6 West.
0: Sir, do you mind heading towards Marina Bay? It's going to be Dock D near the gas pumps for a boat accident.
1: Marine 6 West.
0: There is no injuries at all, sir.
2: Reduce.
0: 72.
2: Yes, sir. All right, over 2. Zoom in, Paul.
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0: 1 refusal.

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1: A3 is going out.
2: A3 is out.

0: 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You're gonna be clear accidental 777, you copy?
1: Private.

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1: Good.
0: I was able to track down the operator of that vehicle. We just got called a regular street MVA, no injuries. They've exchanged information. I'm going to come in and file a crash report. And can you change the address to 110 Standish Road?
1: Sure.

0: 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Fire alarm answering.
1: This was accidental, you can clear EMS. Engine 2 is clear.
0: Fire alarm has it, accidental, clearing EMS.

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0: Hey, Juan, are you real quick from that?
1: What do you have?
0: Domestic 26 Tasker Road number 4, mother daughter fighting.
1: Got it. You see us too. I'll let them know.
0: Thank you.

0: Marine 6, that's a 58E model. I don't see any of the pumps.
1: Marine 6, that came through muffled. Can you go again?
0: So he was letting you know that it's going to be by the gas docks, and it's going to be a 58E model.
1: Repeat.

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0: Engine 2 is back.
1: Seven 8 3. You can close me out. I'm coming in the file.

0: 786, you had an extension? A2, you coming in the file?
1: Sir,
0: are you coming in the file? Are you clear?
1: I'm going to be giving the one of the parties a courtesy ride to 15 Northfield Ave. The Highlander was towed, and the other vehicle is going to be parked in the DW lot waiting for a licensed driver to come get it. I'll take it.
0: Sir, can I get the other plate of the other car? I only have the Highlander.
1: It's going to be Mass Commercial, Victor, 31355.
0: Grab that.

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1: Go to 776.
0: Marine 6, stand by for control.
2: Calling.
0: I am. Just so you have it, this happened about 2 hours ago. The boat was unoccupied at the time. I'm just working through all the details here.

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1: 85, it happened 45 minutes ago. He was physically assaulted. Brewster's been notified.

0: 775. 75.
1: Will you go to 85 Germain Ave with the 85? It's a past assault. The male supposedly has left, but we do have past calls, a few domestics with these two.
0: 75 has it in route.

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1: We're on for 85, Jermaine Ave.
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0: 7. 91 Newport Ave for the motor vehicle accident. Call seeker's getting more info now. Okay. 777, just so you have a two-car MVA, the males are yelling.
1: Okay. I mean, I'll put it that way.
0: I'll put you on it.

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1: Sí.
0: The description of vehicles.
1: Seven eight, you need a description of the vehicles?
0: Yeah, nothing showing so far.
1: Well, 7-8, we'll give a call back.
0: 775, going out with a 785 at 85, Jermaine.
1: 875.

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1: 777-78. The call taker's on the phone. They're in some parking lot. He's trying to figure it out right now.
0: 775 is talking to the RP right now. She is home alone. I am going back to the station to get an iPad, and I'll be back here.
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0: 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How many times in the file?

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1: Okay.
0: Look clear from that NVA for an abandoned call.
1: Sure can.
0: It's going to be 240 Highland Ave. It sounds like kids playing basketball, if you want to just check it out.
1: Roger.
0: Green 6, your case number is going to be 260-390-52. That's 260-390-52.
2: Received. You can show me clear. They're going to fill out the environmental report, and environmental is going to follow up. They're notified.
0: Steve.

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0: 76.
1: Go ahead.
0: Sir, were you trying to get in touch with that party again? I am on the phone.
2: Roger, let me at 5985.
0: We see you coming down.
3: 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I just left the station with the FAD for the 85, but,

0: Do you want me to give you anybody that Ulrich Road call?
1: 775. No, you can go with the 85. We're still working out the Ulrich Road one.
0: Received. Well, I'll be able to clear that call soon and head to it.
1: Received. 785, Officer Moline.
0: 85, someone seen it.
1: Received, just checking, you were flashing.
0: Donate.
1: 70.
0: Everything checked out on Highland, just get playing basketball.
1: Thank you.
0: Triple's up. That was an MDA, it was just a verbal disorder. Both parties advised, peace restored, I'll be clear.
1: Received.

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1: Give up, Leona.

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1: Evening.

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0: 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We are able to do it over the phone.
1: Sounds good.

0: 75. 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Do you want me to head to 12 over?
1: No, that's a phone issue, sir. For now. I shouldn't say issue, but it's going to be down by phone.
0: It's going to be what, Kev? I didn't hear you.
1: It's being handled by phone call at the moment, sir. So you can stay for that.
0: Where is he? Let me know if anything changes.
1: Where is he?

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0: 49 Holmes Street, sounds like the call is a bit erratic. She's saying something about her husband having been there, but now the door won't lock. She's afraid he'll come back. I'm not sure if this is going to be an eval. Let us know if you and Brewster.
2: 78, I got it. 777.

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0: 10 Weston Ave, 425. The baby is breathing, but mother feels like the lips are a little blue. Brewster's en route.
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0: 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Mr. Quincy Fire Department broadcasting, Engine 2 to 10 Weston Ave, Apartment 425, some medical.
1: Well, apartment 649, can you still need an apartment number?
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0: Alright, I'll be clear from the report room. I'm going to be working the 79 for first. I'll head over to 49 Holmes Street and relieve the 777.

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1: 84.
0: Just occurred within the past few minutes. Car stolen in front of five guys. The owner did call, say it was stolen. He was door dashing. Another party called in, saw it happen, thought it was a carjacking. Again, not a carjacking, but she saw it fleeing toward Central Middle. Blue Honda Accord, plate 6 Echo Golf Papa 59.
2: 85 received. Can you also just notify the Bravo area, please?
0: Bravo cars, do you copy?
1: 79 has a direct. 78 has a direct. I
3: have it. Beautiful. Jay, that's keep the peace, but just close me out. Write a couple lines on that. I'll head towards the Quincy Center.
0: It was seen heading toward the Central Middle.
1: Okay. Can I say that year, make, and model one more time? Color?
0: Gray Honda Accord, 6 Echo Golf, Papa 59.

0: Somebody called a report that a moped was following the car that was stolen.
1: Is it? Kilo 12.
0: Go ahead.
1: I'm on the road out in the Able area. Will you put me on that call? I'm going to see if I can intercept it a little bit further up Hancock Street.
0: Okay.
1: I mean, I just came from up by Billings. I've got nothing so far coming up towards Central.

0: Alright, second caller had a description of the males on the moped. Two black males wearing dark clothing. Again, following that car that had just been stolen.
1: Engine 6, food on the stove.

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1: Engine 6, you're back in quarters.
2: Geo told me not to do.

0: Kilo 12, will we notify Boston?
1: There was a very short time delay. Hancock Street's pretty bumper to bumper. We can let them know.
0: Yeah, I would, because they're probably heading towards the bridge.

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1: I'm stuck in traffic on Newport, but it looks like it might be at the base of the bridge. I'm trying to get up there.
2: We have it. We have Austin Bay Principal.
3: Nick, are you talking about the Matt Gray one?
1: Did the vehicle have smoked out windows?
4: And like the one lane.
3: If it's that one, it's the wrong place.

0: एक और
1: Yeah, he says he has no system in the back windshield, 5% on the back windows, passenger and driver's side, and then 20% tint on the front, and a 6-inch brow on the front.

0: 7-7-9. I got nothing showing in this area, but I'm going to play the area a little bit.
1: If I retract that through the AirPods, can you just see if they possibly threw them in the parking lot or at the gas station?
0: 7-9, I'll take a look at it.

It has to be. Those are traveling over the bridge. You can please confirm with Boston. Stand by.

0: 632 on arrival at the shore.
1: Okay. 85, we haven't been able to get in touch with Boston. They're in some kind of a foot chase on the radio. We're still trying.
2: Let's just notify state as well. Thank you.
1: They responded.
3: Description of those mopeds. I'm following three at Hancock past Panera. Two dressed in all black, one dressed in all in a white t-shirt and jeans. All got masks on.
2: 85279, that's confirmed. One has a white t-shirt on, the other one has a black shirt on.
3: I got him right
2: there.
3: Hold on, going up Walnut, two going towards the bridge.
1: Walnut, two towards the bridge. Who else do we have up at the bridge?
3: That's a bridge. 777, I got one left on Oak Ridge.
1: Oak Ridge.
3: Left on Myrtle.
1: Left on to Myrtle.
4: 7-8, I just lost you. Two of them going over the bridge.
3: I got one on Hancock going into traffic.
5: Kilo 12, he's right behind you. He's going now southbound back towards Hancock. By the donkeys. He's going to be approaching the speedway.
1: Right, says break, break. The state has that vehicle. It's wrecked. They're in a foot chase with the occupant.
3: 777, my moped's taking a left on time.

0: 75.
1: 85.
0: Did the owner sign that form?
1: Did they sign their phone? I'm sorry, can you come back with that?
0: Sign the stolen vehicle form.
1: Yeah, I don't have one. I was just going to head to the station for it.
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0: 85 to 71.
1: 71.
0: So the victim of the stolen vehicle, would you want me to bring him to his vehicle or to the station? He hasn't signed the paperwork yet. We just have until that.
1: Is that the one that got wrecked that Dave was involved with?
0: Yes. We're unaware of the actual condition.
1: Three people hold off on taking the vehicle until we know the status of it. Just bring them to the station. Sounds good.
0: Perfect.

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1: Received. Can you let them know to park in front of the Metro PCS store? It's probably the best interest.
0: Yes, sir.
1: We're right by the Temple Street side of the hack.
2: Triple seven.
1: Road 2 of moped operators on Young.
2: With them on Young Street?
1: 73.
2: 778.
3: 78.
2: There.
3: 78, guys, what's the location?
4: Now
1: what? You knew better.
2: You ready to get with them?
1: Roger, we got two bodies, okay?
2: Received. X-ray 1, you can show us on for 1301 Hancock.
5: Where is it? 776.
3: What?
5: North Fayette, 2-car crash, no injuries.
3: I have it.

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1: Hello.
0: I got stuck in traffic on the bridge. Do you need someone to go get the vehicle at the crash site or what?
1: We're waiting to hear back. It sounds like it's going to need a tow.
0: You know where they ended up?
1: Sands Parish.
0: I'm sorry, where was that?
1: Haunted at Ashmont.

0: You.
1: But
0: stakes all set. They have Schlage's tow it now.
2: State 5, does State have the suspect that was driving?
0: At this time, they did say that the vehicle has a snapped axle.
3: X-ray 5 to control, we're clear with an accidental activation.

0: 85 to Canavan, over ready. Can you guys just detain those two until I'm done here so you can just show up, please?
1: Yeah, I'm just done.
0: Thank you.

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0: 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They're no longer in the area. If you can just check it.
1: Appreciate it.

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1: A3, can you swing by Southcove Manor? We have three past 911 hangups with this party. We could hear nursing staff in the background. We weren't able to get anybody on the phone, though. Cantonese speaking, but I guess she wasn't making any sense in Cantonese either.
0: Appreciate it.

0: 775-778, are you able to break off?
1: Come back.
2: Robert, 78.
0: 78, can you break off? It seems like they have plenty of cars with us, too.
2: Yeah, can you break off?
0: 75-78, Gavin House has an unwanted party in the intake department.
1: 75-8.

0: Thank you.
1: 75. Hey, Sal, I'll be bringing that mail up to Yonge Street to your show up 38198.3. Can we please just contact State and have the officer in charge contact me? I just need some more information regarding where this vehicle's going. Because we will get a contact info, we had it going to Schlager's. They were towing it to Schlager's. Well, thank you, Oakland.
0: We're going to need a hook. I know you're busy. Whenever you get a second for these two mopeds.
1: Okay.

0: 7-3.
1: Okay.
0: Possible missing persons. I'm going to take a ride by there. I did the report on that. I'm going to see if that's him.
1: Please.

0: Terminator.
1: It will be in the base. 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

0: Hey, Kevin, you're all set there. I'm just waiting for them to give me his phone.
1: So you're going with that, buddy?
0: Set there. I'm just waiting for them to give me his phone.
1: So it's

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It's going to be Chevy's in Dorchester, and if you could just note, state starting a canine track.

0: Amazing. 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I just gave them the info I did have. They said they'll look around, but as of right now, no issues, no disorder. I'll be clear.
1: Appreciate.
2: It's not the triple seven, it's repair for the straws on and calling up since.

0: 7-3. I'm away here. I didn't notice him walking around. I checked in with the staff there, showed him a picture of him. They said they haven't seen him. They said a similar guy walked in, but it wasn't him. It might have been the one that the woman saw. But as of now, I'll be clear.
1: This is

0: 85. Can you note negative on the show up and negative on the moped, just match the description?
1: Received.
0: Negative on both parties.
1: We have it.

0: 75, I'm passing Greenleaf.
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2: 72, I have it.

0: 7 took a 9.
1: 10.
0: Alright, I got 1 Pi. Transporting from Young Street to QPD, starting mileage 6328.1. Travis and I are going to be operating after a send-up.
1: 1714,
2: MS. Alright, straight 2-1, 44, please.
1: Wizard.

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1: 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I'll let you know when I make it back to the report room.

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1: Received. Actually, 2 room, I know you must.

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0: Closing up for a crash, please. I've entered all their info into the call.
1: This is...
2: Kilo 12 to 78. Ready? Go for 78. I'm looking for Beretti.
3: Where is he?

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1: Seven, 7-7-9, I'm off the Sally Port. 6331.2.
2: 23 hours.
3: 7-6.
2: 7-6.
3: Am I good to come in and type that, or do you want me to stay on the road?
2: And other areas are clear enough.

0: Cemetery. I'll head over to the area.
1: Past calls, there was a, that number was located in the area of Willard, and then another one, I believe. I'll get you the second address.
0: Yeah. No, it's 4,000 meters, is that correct?
1: A huge radius, but Brook Road was the other time it came back to.

0: I'm clear. Can you just time me up at the station to file a health and safety?
1: Will do.
0: Come back. You can change that to a keep the peace. There's no attack. The owner of the Sobo will show me the video. Just an exchange of words. Other pilot's been sent on his way. Both have been advised to keep the peace in the process. Your show's clear.

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0: Well, that's for the shoplifter, 2 males in the back hardware section.
1: Hey,

0: 79 is going on. Are they still in the store?
1: They are. White male, black shorts, 5'9", white t-shirt, white female, black tank top, black leggings, brown hair.

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1: 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I'll be quiet.
2: Yes.

0: 84. 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She was advised of the 209A process.
1: Okay.
2: Seven.
1: Thanks.
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0: 7. I located those parties. 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You can cancel EMS if you call them for next trip. I'll be clear.
1: X-ray 5, you can cancel on the bridge.
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1: Good.
0: That party rental too is trespass in front of the store manager at Winthrop for 1 year. We were going clear.

0: 773.
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0: Thomas Crane, Public Library, for the male that was being threatened by a white male, 6'2", with a hat. Party does not know this person. Bob, he will be outside the library with his dog.
1: 82-100.
2: Was it?

0: 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She would advise that she has to go through probation.
1: 7.

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0: 1 Marina Drive, unit 514. The caller states that Jessica Shine just attempted to pick up her son for a weekend that's not hers. There is an order in place there.
1: Roger, is she on scene now?
0: She's still in the parking lot near the bus stop.
1: I have it, I'm in route. P2's out.

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0: Marine 6.
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0: 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Branch 3 from Hawkeye.

0: 7 9 10 going on. You said she's at the bus stop on the property or outside?
1: He said it was on the property. I'm guessing it's the one on Meridian Drive.
0: I have a turn. I'm going to be going out.
2: I'm going out.

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1: Give a call.
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0: Spoke to you. Both parties conflicting stories. 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Sent on their way. I'll be clear.

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1: Teacher?
2: Can you stand by with Bruce or the Gavin for the party requesting detox? He called on his own. Sounds like they don't have a bed for him tonight.
1: Received.

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0: 77, 72. 72. Stop and Shop 65, Newport Ave. Staff's calling stating that a male that was previously trespassed is in the store on the produce side. Described as a white male, heavy set with red hair.
1: 5th and

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1: Able cars, we'll start making way for the Marriott.
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2: I'm on
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0: X-ray 1's on, 499 brackets. What do you have there? A fall. If
2: 7-5, we're going clear up here. That detail to handle.

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1: 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So it's clear.
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0: Can you check in with the fire department, 500 Falls Boulevard, for the kid locked in the car?
1: Yeah.

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0: 781, 780.
1: 80.
0: It's a bit of a language barrier, but it sounds like this party was just told to get off his motorcycle by two black males and they took it on him. He says he's following them. They just took a left onto Palmer Street, last seen at Figurehead.
1: AD has it. Do you have a plate or a description?
0: Neither yet. We're working through the interpreter.
1: 36. Kilo 12. Start in that direction. Sounds like a carjacking, so I'm going to start towards E Street.
0: Receive.
1: Triple 7.
0: Stand by one. Units heading two Figurehead and Palmer. Wearing ski masks, one in a light blue coat.
1: Going clear from Rice. It was an elderly neighbor going to ride from another neighbor going home. Do you have another description of a MILF that's fleeing down Quincy Shore Drive? Black male, all gray.
0: They're still following this one. They're on a black motorcycle and wearing ski masks.
1: Receive. I'm going to stage by Quincy Shore Drive and find out. See if they pass me.
2: That's about.
0: Received. Units going to Figurehead, well, Palmer, no longer has eyes on them. Again, gray bike, two males on it. One in light blue, wearing a ski mask.

0: Hey, when I spoke to the RP, they're heading out towards C Street from Palmer.
1: C towards Palmer. Palmer towards C, rather.
0: X-ray to 125 Granite for a diabetic.
1: Receive 7-3.
0: Good.
1: 25 Granite, 825 diabetic, party confused. 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Blood test.
2: One coming in, disorderly, a BPO, and resisting.
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0: Enter.
1: Go ahead.
0: I'll be on C-Street as well.
3: Charlie units, remember the policy on chasing mopeds. You get any failures to stop, break it off.
0: Yeah, sir. Is this a moped or a motorcycle?
1: Yeah, it was a motorcycle.
0: Control X-ray 6, we're on scene at 100 Walter J. Hannon.

0: 8-1-8, I'm down by the station right now. I'm going all the way down to you. I haven't seen if you want to check back the area we just got.
1: Appreciate it. I'm going to check down, like, Shore Ave, see if they took a right on that Broad Meadows there.
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1: We're going to continue to check the area. If the RP is going to come to the police station, I'm going to take the report momentarily after we're done checking.
0: No mention of weapons.

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0: Oh, nothing. You were just flashing.
1: Yeah, you can show me clear. I'll stick around for a couple more minutes.
0: It's-

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1: X-36, you broke up. Did you say B.I. Boston?
0: Affirmative.

0: April.
1: I guess Forestry's going to check these lines out directly, but if you can just make sure they're all set there and they're not hanging down into the street, 48th Baxter Ave.
0: For sure. Exit 2, take on the south shore.
1: Exit 2 to the shore.

0: 7-8.
1: Very minor damage on both vehicles. I added all the operators and registrations to the call. Paper exchange, I'm clear.

0: 781, just an update to this. Apparently these two black males pulled out a gun on this party. I'm sorry, he didn't speak very good English. I'm just getting it right now from him.
1: All units still monitoring and looking for that. Be advised, the caller is now reporting a gun was pulled on him.
2: Thank you. That's all I have it. John Germantown,

0: No swirl. I'll be clear, citation issued, beyond he says the toe. What are they looking for in Germantown?
1: A bit old now. Hardy originally said 2 males told him to get off his bike and took it. He's now reporting to us that he has been shown a gun. 1 male in a light blue jacket, 1 with a ski mask on the same bike.
0: Hello.
2: X-ray 5 to control, we're off for 125 Granite.

0: 7375.
1: Control on scene.
0: Trespass party is behind Valvoline. Yellow shirt, he's with a pit bull, he's with a second party. The manager's on the phone now in his own personal vehicle. Says, on the approach, if you try to approach quietly, because he's going to run when he hears you. I guess we've been out there twice today.
2: Very good.
1: Kilo 12.
0: That's all.
1: I'm on my way back from Germantown. I'll take that.
0: Received. There are two parties there, so if the three of you want to continue till we sort it out.
2: 7-5, do you know the male party's name that's been trespassed?
0: Manager's unsure.

0: Stable car, this is going to be Joseph Carpenter.
1: Eight four.
2: So you can disregard. I just spoke to the caller. She says it's at Baxter Ave and Moore Street.
0: Received. I'm almost there. I'm heading there now. Baxter Street's clear.
2: Received, sir. Thank you. If you could just let me know, I'll update forestry.
0: Received.

Yeah, because he just walked back into Dunkin' Donuts. I'm trying to keep the manager on the phone as long as I can. The daytime managers are aware of this party. The nighttime manager is not, possibly.

0: Caller reports they're walking to the front of the building now.
1: Steve, they're just coming down Bergen Parkway up the damn pit.
2: Yeah, but I'll be going. I'll be going.

0: 75, you confirm the SP4?
1: Squadron 4.

0: Five, you okay with that?
1: Negative paperwork.
0: Steve, do we have anything about him being trespassed?
1: No.
2: You have false going off.
1: Yeah, manager Valvoline's still out back in his truck. He said he'll wait for you guys to talk to master.

0: 7:05. They were up there at 9:30 this morning when units arrived. You fled. So as of now, no trespass.
1: You gonna get the manager up here to trespass him? Clear this up.
0: See if I give him a call.
1: A4.
2: There's no tree hanging over wise, but there is a tree that's starting to uproot on the corner of Faction Moore. Do you want to let Forestry know?

0: 我操之后。
1: 分。
0: Moving on the moped, right before Quincy Cannabis at the Rotary, Washington Street. You stop me a second car, if they're free.
1: Okay.
2: Hey, bro.

0: you as well.
1: Yes, sir.
0: I've been doing a stress patch for 3 months on channel 2 by Matthew. We'll be clear.

0: Marisa, será?
1: Seven nine. I'm in the report room. What do you need?
0: Nothing, just read 778.
2: Did I have that burglary alarm on my way?
0: Okay.

0: Go ahead, sir. Go ahead, sir.
1: And
0: 31 million. Pay for it.
2: Could you guys confirm the address? There is no number 12 here. There is 14 and 20.
1: Seven eight.

0: 78 is false.
1: Can you go again with that?
0: 12 is in house.

0: Good. Everything's normal, accidental.
1: Where is it?

0: 142.
1: Okay.
0: If you tell me clear, Pitts has that mole pattern, I'll probably just be in part on the warrant.
1: Thank you.

76. But calling that pageant, a woman came up to me and said that her car was hit by one of the baseballs from the baseball game. She wanted to get her case over for insurance purposes.

Boys responding. This is Foyer responding. The Quincy Fire Department broadcasting engine 4, 92 Davis Street for a medical. This is Quincy Fire Department broadcasting engine 4, 92 Davis Street for a medical.